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2: Remember that night at the Hippodrome? 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
1: 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Good morning to you. It's me, Niff, taking care of you for the next hour here on Truckers FM. Hope you guys are doing all right. I'm personally a little bit scared, freaked out, let's call it like this, because I was on my phone recently and all of a sudden my Wi-Fi dropped. So let's say I want to be... I'm scared. Like, I really hope that the Wi-Fi is going to be stable. Anyway, if you have any requests, any shout-outs, you know the drill. I don't really play any TFM chart music. If you're trying to get a song in the most played chart, I'll most likely tend not to play it. Anyway, let's kick off the show with some Lost Stars and Caroline Romano and I Dread a Day. Here we go.
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playing for somebody called Raven, but I don't know who that is. Joking. Hi Raven, how are you doing? He's playing some Ella Langley for him this morning, or if no country, then Tattoo. I decided I'm gonna go with country. Mercat getting in contact saying, hi, can we please get some Cavern Palace? And I must say, I didn't found it. I was looking at my library, and I must say, I didn't found any. But what I did found was an incredible young artist with an incredible young voice over when I was doing my vacation in Eastern Germany. And I must say, oh, the vacation was so beautiful and I really needed it. After 10 weeks of work, I must say, oh, vacation was needed, I can tell. And I found somebody on the bridge between Germany and Poland. And let's say, I was very interested in her voice, and so we got into conversation, and she released one track so far, which was meant to be like a 3 years anniversary gift for her boyfriend. And please, I'm gonna send her a message after this, so I'm not gonna say anything that wasn't correct, but let me know if that was correct. But here is a little bit of Margot Unique. And stuck in my mind here on TFM. I can't wait to hear more from her. Here we go!

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Wishing you a good morning here. My name is Niv, taking care of you for the next hour and 15 minutes. Continuing with a little bit of Vicetone.

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1: And now to something that... No, I don't need a music bed for that. As you might know, a few days ago, one of the biggest country idols, Dolly Parton, has been passed away. And I want to join, I want to join the train of playing a tribute to her. There might be something coming this weekend. You might have a look on the schedule for that. But I want to pay respect for her because she was one of the reasons why I actually joined T of M. Or like actually Big Rig FM, if you know. And I must say, I really enjoyed her music, even though I was never a big fan of the song Jolene. I recently fell in love when one of our presenters, I think it was Max, played this one. I fell in love with this one, and shame on me, I didn't know that track. So here's a little bit of Dolly Parton and Kenny Rogers and Islands in the Stream. Rest in peace, Dolly. You've been an inspiration for so many people.

0: A minute past 11 a.m. here in southern Germany. There was a little bit of Leisure and I'm Yours, a song that shouldn't be missing out on a road trip playlist, in my personal opinion. Let's switch up to Benson Boone. I'm pretty sure most of you guys actually know the song In the Stars. What I did found was a different version, like a duet version. And I must say, I love to hate this. Love, because it's obviously a song that I really can connect to. Hate, because it's cut short. Many important parts of the song has been removed. And I'm constantly asking myself, why do people do this? It was the same thing with Save Your Tears with Ariana Grande and The Weeknd. Anyway, let's keep on going. So let's do a little bit of this.
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4: And it seems like when I'm checking my phone right now, oh, okay, I was 1 week too early. But it seems like Ellie Goulding is going to release a new album in 7 days called I Know Too Much. Should we hype it up a little bit? That's one of my favorite, next to 2 years ago from the same album. This is from Delirium. This one's called The Greatest.

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1: 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Hi, Lucky, Frank, Merkhead, and the TFM Shed. Thank you so much for sharing your morning with me. Also saying, I don't know if she's still tuned in, but also saying good morning to Margot, because I recently played her song, when was it, like 30 minutes ago or something? And her song was called Stuck in My Mind. Definitely check her out. She is, according to her social, she's gonna really, she already shared a video of herself when she was playing on the piano, and I think that indicates that new music is definitely on the way. Anyway, alright, I checked my library recently, and I was going through some songs that I haven't played in quite some time, such as the upcoming one by Haley Seinfeld and Dance, which is gonna come up right after this, saying hello to Merkhead, asking for some Lone Digger. I don't have this one. Then he gonna get in contact with Outkast. I'll see what I can do for you. NUTFM Shed asking for some Why Is This Dealer by Nico B. It's a funny and entertaining song, but the clean version that I have and that I'm allowed to play is pretty bad. It's way too much censoring, you know? I mean, if you have a song that includes so much censoring, you know, back in the time when I joined TFM, they allowed certain words that they don't allow nowadays. But don't tell anyone, because if the management finds out that I said this, I'm gonna get in trouble. Anyway, here's Haley Seinfeld.

there we have it, Manuel's Brian V. Sorry about that. Jordan Jade and Where Do I Go here on T of M. I say I discovered this song yesterday, just as a new song by Ava Max. But she didn't put it out yet. It's called Why Aren't You Dead Yet? Which was rumored to be the next single that Ava Max is gonna release after Out of My Mind. And I must say, I want to have this song so bad, not only because of its amazing length of at least 3 minutes 40. Like I said, I need this song. It's so catchy, it's amazing, and I can't wait, because Wikipedia is still telling me that this song is still likely to be released. I do believe what's in Wikipedia, but still, she even mentioned it more or less in an interview with, I forgot. She's gonna put it out at some point. Anyway, let's keep on going. Another tune that covered me through my last road trip. As a little bit of this is Lady Gaga and Christina Aguilera and Do What You Want. To my surprise, the song hasn't been played on TFM yet. How old is this track? 2013, that's 13 years. Damn.

Truckers FM traffic update coming next.

Yeah, I'm sorry right now. I'm currently doing some live researching about something that I just need to check on. All right, give me a second. No? No? Oh, yikes. Anyway, let's have a brief look on the roads of Truckers MP. Currently, there are 2,114 players tracked across the network of Truckers MP. Please stop attacking my village. And it's 4:53 a.m. if you ask me. Perfect coffee time. As you know. Not joking. Simulation 1, the ETS 2 the ETS 2 road. Niff. Take a deep breath, okay? Take a deep breath. I got confused. Because I was just checking Clash of Clans. Simulation 1, we got the Alpine Road. The road is heavy with 120 players. Prague, the city is congested with 114. Frankfurt, the city is congested with 110 players. And Innsbruck, the city is congested with 40 players. The only other server that's remaining is Promas, where you got the Kirkenes City, which is moderate with 14, and Kirkenes Quarry, the road, is low with 13 players. That sums it up for the traffic report. If you spotted anything on the roads that I have not managed to catch, make sure to send us a quick little message via in-game chat at /tfm-traffic. Alternatively, head on over to our website, truckers.fm, select the traffic option, and make sure you send us the location from where you're reporting from, plus the server. Now, actually, I was using my phone to check about your real operations, because last show, the Clash of Clans was obviously not planned. And there's no sponsoring here, of course. Anyway, I was checking on something, but unfortunately, due to unforeseen circumstances, Truckers MP has postponed the real ops to a later date. And I was checking it if there are any new information, but it doesn't seem like it. So I guess it's gonna take some time until we get further informations about that one. Anyway, did you know we got the 27th of August today? I'm pretty sure you did. But in about 4 months, Christmas is already mostly over. And we are not allowed to play this one anymore. I mean, we are not allowed to play it right now either, but still. But it's time to defrost her a little bit with a hairdryer, maybe. I do have a song that's called Hairdryer Sound Effect. I'm not gonna play it, though. Anyway, what I do have is one of the most epic intro songs by Alan Walker and Ava Max. This one's called Fate. Not Faith, Mrs. Raven. Fate.

0: Lucky twice and lucky unto them. We've got about 20 minutes before I'm going to hand you over to the lovely Mr. Kells with AM to PM with Kells. That reminds me of a good song.
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0: beautiful track here by Nicki Minaj. This is Grand Piano. Unfortunately, I'm gonna say goodbye for now. It was a really big pleasure. Thank you so much for being tuned in and sticking till the end. I will see you all next time, whenever that is gonna be. Until then, stay safe, take care, have a beautiful one, and might see you all. Goodbye. Gonna hand you over to the lovely Mr. Kel, so don't go anywhere.
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2: Hey, good morning, good afternoon, good evening, wherever you're listening from. I'm Carl Giotme for the next 2 hours, taking you all the way to 1 p.m. in the UK. It's National Banana Lovers Day. That lay a day for me. I'm not a fan of bananas. I just hate them. But when I have a milkshake, I have a banana one. Is that weird? Let me know with your shout outs. Truckers.fm is the place to go. Send me a message. Why not? Also, request line has been refreshed. Send in them requests. I'll see what I can do with all you beautiful peoples and your requests throughout the 2 hours. Let's jump back around in some great music, shall we? Why not? This is Dolly Parton. Kenny Rogers, Island in the Stream here on TFM. Don't go anywhere.

The Cause, Breathless here on TFM on your Thursday. Got a request coming up from Meerkat. He wanted some Caravan Place, Lone Digger. Also, he said something about milkshakes. A lime milkshake? Lime or chocolate? A chocolate I'll take, but lime? I didn't know there was lime milkshakes, what? Anyway, this is coming up now. Caravan Place, Lone Digger for Meerkat.

0: Perfect, David Guetta here on TFM on your amazing Thursday. The weather's changed drastically in the UK. Thunderstorms all last night. However, we've got another request coming up very shortly.
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0: Now this is for the TFM Shed No Air Freshener. Who's requested this for Meerkat? The one and only Meerkat says, I know Meerkat loves Canada Goose by Nico B. So I'm going to play that for him right here, right now. And I'm doing great. How are you doing? How is everyone doing? Let me know with a shout out.

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1: Another request. Keep them requests coming in, by the way. You got a good chance of them getting played throughout the show. This is for Luke, Paradise City by Guns N' Roses here on TFM.

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1: There are 2,612 players tracked across the TNP network with in-game time of 11:15 a.m. Simulation 1 now, Alpine Route Road congested at 199, Frankfurt City congested at 140, Prague is congested at 120, and Innsbruck is congested at 43. Over to Pro Muds now, Kirkness Quarry Road is moderate at 24 and the Kirkness City is moderate at 13. If I've missed anything, please do let me know in-game. You can just do /TFM-traffic with that message, or head on over to our website, truckers.fm, change that message to traffic, and I'll get everyone updated. It's just gone 11:30 in the UK. That was your traffic update. You'll have another one in an hour's time.
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1: Right. I'm going back to this milkshake thing, okay? Because Meerkat said he liked a lime milkshake. Now, I've never heard of that, and that's why. It's more of a thing in South Africa. That's why I've never heard of it. And apparently it's really good, and it's not too sweet or rich. You know what? If I can find somewhere that sells lime milkshakes, I'll try one. I will try one. This milkshake was brought up with a national day, obviously. Banana Day. Banana Lovers Day. And I mentioned that I'm not a fan of bananas. I just don't like the texture. I have banana milkshakes, okay? And one of them people, let's say you don't like tomatoes, but you have tomato sauce. It's one of them, isn't it? Am I right or am I wrong? Let me know. Let me know your thoughts as well. Do you like bananas? What's your go-to fruit then, if you don't like bananas? Let me know with a shout-out. Truckers.fm is the place to go. Or if you're in TNP service, just do /TFM-shout-out. It's that easy. We've got some more music coming up for the last first hour of the show. From the likes of Post Malone, Topic, Amory, and lots more. So stick around with your number one hit music station, Truckers.fm. Let's get back into some music, shall we? This is Post Malone, Hollywood's Bleeding, here on TFM on your fine Thursday.

Anne-Marie, Niall Horan, our song here on TFM. Got another request coming up from Oliver. Oliver wanted some Breaking Me by Topic. That's coming up next here on TFM.

0: Pandora, Joel Corry, Ella Henderson, 0800 Heaven, here on your Thursday on TFM. We're just going to go to some short ad breaks, so don't go anywhere. We'll be back for the last hour with some great music.
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0: Right. We're into the last hour of the show, everyone. Well, I hope you're all having an amazing day on this Thursday. I know I am. What's everyone's plans for today? Let me know. You can just send me a shout out. Head over to truckers.fm with that shout out. Let me know what you're up to. I know after this show, I'm going to be jumping on TMP. So if you want to come for a drive, I'll let you know where I'm at and where I'll be. Right, events coming up in the next 24 hours. There's loads. There is loads. Italy to Czech Republic with Next Gen CC Convoy. Currently there's 110 players going with 21 VTCs. 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Hope to see you at some of them. I'm going to try my hardest to go to some of them. Also, get your requests in. I've got some open spots that you can take. How about that? Send them over to me. Why not? 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Also, I have good news for you all. Yesterday, something amazing happened. I've passed my trial period here at TFM, making me a full-time presenter now, I guess. So happy. I enjoy doing this, giving you entertainment throughout the days. Anyway, let's get back into some great music. This is Kylie Minogue on A Night Like This here on TFM. Don't go anywhere.

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1: Right, it's just going 12:30 in the UK and it's time for your TMP traffic update. There are currently 2,971 players tracked across the network with an in-game time of 5:09 PM. Right, over to Simulation 1 now. Alpine Route Road congested at 198. Frankfurt City is congested at 155. Prague is congested at 137. Innsbruck congested at 72. Calais is congested at 46. Over to Pro Mods now. Kirkness Quarry Road moderate at 25 and the Kirkness City is heavy at 21. 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And again, it's just gone 12:30 in the UK, and that's been your traffic update.
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1: Right, we've got about 25 minutes left of the show. We're slowly coming to an end, which is sad. Alright, Lydia has requested some Baby Metal or Lancashire Hot Pots. Unfortunately, Lydia, I do not have any of them. And I appreciate it. It's been a great show again. I appreciate the nice comment right there. Also, trucking. I do not have Maradona, It's My Life, unfortunately. Very sad. I'll try and get these songs for my next show on Tuesday. Also, trucking is finally back out on the roads after flying for a while. And again, he said, great show. Oh, I appreciate it. And a shout out to Santos Papi. I'm doing very well, thank you. And he said, I hope you enjoy life. Love you from the bottom of our hearts, from Daddy Mark. That's nice. Thank you for the nice comments from everyone. The last half an hour, we got some music coming up from B. Young, Ellie Goulding, Adele, and much more. And I'm thinking, I might technically extend for another hour. I'll let you know at the end of the show what I'm doing. I might. There's a possibility. There's a big possibility that I'm going to extend. However, how's everyone's Thursdays going? That's pretty chill today. What are you all up to? Let me know. Truckers.fm is the place to go. Or if you're in the TMP service, just do /TFM-shoutout. It's that easy. Let me know what you're up to on this Thursday. You might just be chilling at home, you know, unwinding slowly. I can't believe it's nearly the weekend. I just realised. Oh my God. It's nearly the weekend. Let me know what everyone's up to today or even over the weekend. Let's get back into some great music. This is Ryan Mack, Irish Goodbye, here on TFM.
3: Those eyes tonight, shining like stars in the water. Your smile, oh my, I've never seen someone so gorgeous. I might mess this up, I'm sorry for being so forward.

Okay, got good news. I'm staying for another hour. So get them requests in. So there's going to be a lot of open spaces. Right now, moving on to a request from Lydia. Good afternoon, really enjoying the show. I appreciate it. Can I request Dolly Parton 9 to 5 for Thomas? He's gutted she's passed away. I think we all are gutted. She'll be missed. Deeply missed. This is 9 to 5, Dolly Parton here on TFM.

Her Eyes Are Too Sweet here on TFM. Gonna go into a request from Trucking. Wanted some Forever Young. I've got the David Guetta and Ava Max version. I hope this does you good here on your Thursday. Don't say goodbye.

Forever Young, David Guetta, Ava Max here on your number one hit music station, of course, TFM, on your Thursday. We're going to jump in to yet another one of your lovely requests. This is for Simply Bear. Unfortunately, I do not have Lose Yourself. However, I have Love the Way You Lie with Eminem, Rihanna on your Thursday here on TFM.

0: Eminem, Rihanna, Love the Way You Lie here on TFM. We're just going to go into a short ad break, then we'll be back for the last hour of the show. So get your shout outs in. We're going to go through them. Let me know what you're doing today.
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0: So yeah, it's happened. I extended my show for another hour. So let's go through some of your shout-outs, shall we? Tim Dunn 11, hello to you. Currently driving a coach, just left Amsterdam. Love listening to the show. I appreciate it. And a big shout-out to Trucking. But another hour, even better the show. And Lich, big shout out to Young OD1 for a long 5,000 kilometer drive. Oh, wow. Yeah, I think that's the longest I've heard. Well, also, Philip has said that the Frankfurt to Prague, I'm guessing that's the Frankfurt to Prague road, so the new FP road, is congested. You just put Frankfurt to Prague. So, if you're heading on that road, be very careful. We've got loads of your requests coming up for the last hour. And it will be the last hour. Okay, we got songs from Ariana Grande, Calvin Harris, Red Hot Chili Peppers, Coldplay, The Weeknd, and much more. So stick around. This is your number one hit music station, Truckers FM. Let's get back into some great music, shall we? And let me know what you're doing. Let me know. Okay, I want to know. I want to be nosy. How's everyone's Thursdays going? I can't believe the weather's changed in the UK. It's gotten really cold. It's crazy. Anyway, let's get back into some great music. This is Ariana Grande, One Last Time, here on TFM.

Calvin Harris, Ellie Goulding, Outside here on TFM on your Thursday. That came in from Liam, who said, loving the tunes. Thank you so much, Liam.

0: 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Coming next.
1: 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Yeah. I've been moving calm, don't start no trouble with me. Trying to keep.

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1: There are 3,422 players tracked across the TMP network with an in-game time of 10:50 p.m. Simulation 1 now, the Alpine route is congested 229. Frankfurt City is congested at 195. Prague congested at 135. And Innsbruck City is congested at 75. Over to Pro Mods now. Kirkness City is congested at 31. Kirkness Quarry Road is moderate at 31. And Venezia, I think that's how you say it. It's moderate at 23. It's just gone 1:30 in the afternoon here in the UK. And that was your TMP traffic update. If I've missed anything, do let me know. Just do in the game. Just do /TFM-traffic, or just head on over to our website, chuggers.fm.
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1: Well, what a show this has been so far. So far. Massive thank you to everyone who's reached out. We've got 30 minutes left, and then there will be no extending, unfortunately. Coming up for the last half an hour, got some of your requests. A big hello to everyone in the Discord right now. Everyone listening. Lucky Meerkat and the TFM Shed, no air freshener. If you want to join our Discord, it's discord.gg/truckersfm. Come and talk to us in there. We won't bite. Also, anyone just joining and missed my events? Right, events happening in the next 24 hours. There's loads, okay? Over on TMP. There's loads, and there's some big ones as well. There's one happening in about an hour, and that's the Italy to Czech Republic with Next Gen CC Convoy. That's going to be happening on Simulation 2. There's 113 players attending at the minute with 21 VTCs. And you got the Arab Transport August Convoy. That's happening today on the event server. 131 players, 25 VTCs going to that one. More information on the events can be found at truckersmp.com/events. So what we say about we're getting some more music. The next song taking you back all the way to 1977 with the one and only Frank Sinatra, theme from New York. New York here on TFM.

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whenever, wherever, here on TFM by Shakira, of course. Going into another request from you guys. Absolutely killing it with these requests. Coming up is this Heaven, Ed Sheeran from Kagami requested some Heaven, Ed Sheeran. And said good evening from China. A good evening to you all the way in China. Wow.

Heaven, Ed Sheeran here on TFM. That came in from Kagami, all the way from China. So hello to Kagami from all the way from China. We are definitely worldwide.

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2: Unfortunately, that's all I got time for today. I'm going to leave you with this one. The Cooks, She Moves in Her Own Way. I've been Cal's literally for the last 3 hours. So, I hope you all have a good rest of your Thursday. And thank you for the constant support from everyone. And thanks for tuning in. Goodbye for now. And I'll see you Tuesday, 11 till 1 p.m. Thank you and good night. Have a good rest of your day. 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

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Thank you and goodbye. 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Bye bye now.

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3: 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How are you all doing for a lovely Thursday afternoon? You got me, Mr. Flynn, for this next hour on Rockers.fm. We've got some wonderful music to kickstart the show, like this one. It's The Killers, Mr. Brightside.
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Coldplay, Affixed You on Truckers.fm. I will try. Anyways, how are you all doing for a lovely Thursday afternoon? You've got me, like I said, a few momentos ago for this next hour on Truckers.fm. If you want to get in touch with me, Truckers.fm is the place to go. Head on over to our wonderful message line and you could get in contact with a joke, a shout out, possibly a traffic report to let me know what's happening on the roads of TMP. And if you do get in touch with a throwback song request, it will be played at 3:30 right after the lovely traffic update. But while you're doing that, we'll get you use your SES software, TMP and TFM news as well. 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Good afternoon.

0: 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So I have managed to find some news from the wonderful SCS software over on the X socials, and it's saying, let's keep hauling across Europe. 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Good afternoon.
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1: She's just a girl, but she's on fire.
0: Absolutely loving that one. Anyways then, not long until we get into the very quickly traffic report in a few moments time, but before we get into that one, I'm going to play this absolute throwback going all the way back to, so it's kind of a throwback, not a throwback, it's 2022, so it's kind of on the borderline, but I thought I've got to play it because I kind of like the song. So we're going to chuck on a bit of Golden Hour, because why not? It plays right here on Truckers.fm. Good afternoon. I will say it's quite relaxing and quite nice and calming. You know, hear the birds, the chirping, all that. It's very nice, very nice.
2: It was just two lovers sitting in the car, listening to Blonde, falling for each other. Thinking orange skies, feeling super childish. No Donald Glover, missed call from my mother.

we were just two lovers. Feet up on the dash, driving nowhere fast, burning through the summer. Radio on blast, make the moment last. She got solar power. Minutes feel like hours. She knew

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1: Right then, having a look at the roads of Truckers MP, 3,916 players right now, but in-game time of 10:50 a.m, so no need to worry about your headlights at this moment of time. Right then, your busiest locations over on Simulation 1 is the Alps Road congested at 266. You then got Frankfurt City congested at 188, followed up by Prague City congested at 129. You then got Innsbruck City congested at 87, and then you got Hamburg City congested at 51, and then you got Calais City congested at 44, followed by Nuremberg City moderate at 24, and then you got Paris City low at 23, which I would classify as moderate, but hey ho, not gonna complain about the TMP traffic map report thingy bobby thing. Right then, your pro mod server Kirkland's Quarry Raid is congested at 89, followed by Kirkley City heavy at 29 as well. Having a look at your other network simulation servers, having a quick scan through, doesn't really seem to be anything else to report on, like US simulation for ATS servers or arcade ETS2 or US simulation ETS2, even the SGB simulation ETS2 server nicely low and green, or you could say completely empty. So as always, if you do think I have missed anything on the roads of Truckers MP and would love to get in contact and let me know, head on over to our wonderful website at truckers.fm, hit that message button, scroll down to the traffic section, let me know what simulation you are currently on and whereabouts the traffic is, please and thank you. And if you're on the roads of TMP and you have a fear of alt tabbing, or if you alt tab your game will crash, I have a lovely command I'd recommend doing. This whilst you're stationary in your truck cab, press Y on your keyboard, do /tfm-traffic, let me know as always what simulation server you are currently on. And pretty please, as always, let me know where the traffic is. Right then, traffic done and dusted, on the way now is a wonderful song going out to the wonderful Cardio, asking for a bit of Kickstart My Heart, and he's also saying thanks for putting such great music, which I do appreciate, buddy. Thank you so much. So as always, you're up to date. Let's get on with the rest of the show, shall we? Good afternoon.
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I still haven't found what I'm looking for. Truckers Adult FM. Absolutely loving that one. Anyways then, having a look at the request song, we've got the wonderful Smith Etty getting in contact with a wonderful song, and it's always the same one, but I'm not gonna lie, it's the same song, but an amazing song, I must say. It's Spice Girls Wannabe, absolute throwback and a half, so I'm gonna play it on the show today because it is just one of a kind, and it always will be from Spice Girls. And then we've got GShaw_TLC saying, please can we get a shout out to all the Alpha Mind Logistics drivers? You can indeed, buddy. Hopefully that one was okay for you, but it plays right here on the wonderful station of truckers.fm.

Teenage Dirtbag on Truckers.fm. Absolutely loving that one. Right then, if you are free on the September 5th at 6 o'clock UK time for departure and 5 o'clock for meetup time, TMP are doing an official bus convoy September 2026. Location is the Truckers and PHQ and destination is Strasbourg at the quarry, I believe. And the route does look quite interesting, a bit of a windy turn here and there, but yeah, if you're interested, 4 o'clock UTC time and 5 o'clock UTC for departure.

0: Pompeii on TFM. Going out to the wonderful Mr. Webby McQueen. What a throwback and a half that is. Anyways, then, that is me, Mr. Flynn, signing off for a wonderful Throwback Thursday show today. Hopefully you all enjoyed, and I'll catch you next week on Tuesday for Evenings on TFM, and I'll see you next week again for a wonderful Throwback Thursday show is what I try to say.
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7: Yes, good afternoon to all of you. Hope you're having a good day so far. It's me, Gromit, here on TFM with your traffic update for this hour. Right then, there's currently 4,109 players tracked in the TMP network right now with the in-game time of 8 p.m. Simulation 1, Alpine Road is congested with 192 players. Frankfurt is congested with 204. Prague is congested with 123. And Innsbruck is congested with 77. Over on Pro Mods, Kirkenes Quarry is congested with 67. Well, hey, and Kirkenes is congested with 48. Oh, we just got a breaking update. In Simulation 2, Innsbruck is moderate with 21, so just be careful around there as well. On the other servers, doesn't look too busy. As always, it's just Simulation 1. All the usual places, Alpine, Frankfurt, Prague, and Innsbruck. On Simulation 2, just be careful around Innsbruck, and then Bromars, Kirkenes Quarry, and Kirkenes, respectfully. Right then, should we get some music on? I think we shall, shan't we?

Starting off with a little bit of Huey Lewis and the News, Back in Time, Mia Grummer here on TFM. Good afternoon, good evening all to you. Hope you're having a good day so far. I've been okay. I had to go to London today to go get some stuff. It was quite tiresome, but we're here. Hooray! If you've got any requests, by the way, put them in by the basement that you can. Go over to chuggers.fm, press the little send request button. If I have it, I have it. If I don't, I don't. That's how it works here. Also, discord.gg/chuggersfm. You can put your requests via the Book Command channel. Have a little bit of a chit-chat with us via the general channel. As Smurfette is in there, good afternoon to you. Rosie Cakes is in there, good afternoon to you. Alistair White's in there, good afternoon to you as well. Trains and Oliver is in there, good afternoon to you as well. Also in the TFM Lounge, Dale's in there, good afternoon to you. The TFM Shed No Air Freshener is in there as well. And Y228DNU is in there, good afternoon to you as well. And also British Gamers is in there, good afternoon to you as well. Right then, we got some requests in from Alistair White saying, can we get some Avenged Sevenfold? And Smurfette saying, can we get some Metallica, please? Of course we can. And I'm going to follow that up with a little bit of Bon Jovi and Evanescence here on your number one station for driving. It's me, Grummet, here on TFM. Good afternoon.

Yeah, absolute classic there, Metallica, From Whom the Bell Tolls, followed by Avenged Sevenfold. Hail to the King there. Me and Grummer here on TFM. Good afternoon to you. Right now, we've got some requests in from Rosie Cake saying, can we get some of the Darkness, please? Of course we can. And then we got one from Aaron saying, can we get some Travis? Listen, if I have it, I have it. If I don't, I don't. That's how it works here. And I have it, so you get in it. So some Darkness and some Travis on your number one station for driving. It's me, Grummer, here on TFM. Good afternoon.

That's the beauty of this show. You get some darkness and then you get some Travis here on Truckers FM. You listen to me, Gromit. Good afternoon to you. Right then, we got a request in from Kel saying, can we play some Blink-182, please? Of course we can. And we got one from Bon Jovi and Evanescence coming your way as well.

absolute monster of a song, Bon Jovi and Blaze of Glory here on Druggers FM. Listen to me, Gromit, good afternoon to you. Right then, we got an absolute monster of a song next. We got some Alice in Chains, followed by some Evanescence on your normal sexual driving. It's me, Gromit, here on TFM. Good afternoon.

0: Yeah, Evanescence and Call Me When You're Sober, followed by Alice in Chains, Rain When I Die, me, Grimmer here on TFM. Good afternoon to you. Right then, we've got some Iron Maiden and some Sabaton coming your way. Absolute classics, these are. Me, Grimmer here on TFM. Good afternoon.
1: The devil sends the beast with wrath because he knows the time is short. Let him who hath understanding reckon the number of the beast, for it is a human number. Its number is 666.

Right, yes, Sabaton and the last stand followed by Maiden and Number the Beast, me, Grummer here on TFM. Good afternoon to you. Right, we've got a couple more songs before you got to wait half an hour because Jess is currently building an IKEA desk with the 80s tunes, by the way. So we've got some Blur and then obviously we've got some Sleep Token as well.

Yeah, Blur and Song 2. Right then, that's it from me. But in about a half an hour time, you got Jess with the 80s tunes, followed by Cole with Grooves and Moves at 8. And then at 9, you've got the Ram Show all the way until 11 o'clock this evening. So you've got plenty of music coming your way. I've been Gromit, and I'll leave you with a little bit of Sleep Token, as always. I'll see you lot in a bit. Bye-bye.

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3: Oh my goodness, it's been a while, hasn't it? How are we doing? My name's Jess, and it's time for this. The 80s tunes on a Thursday evening. What hour this evening? Because I've spent the past hour getting my computer out of boxes and setting it all up. But yeah, right, let's go, shall we? The 80s tunes, once again with Jess. Elton John is up first. I'm still standing.

That's Heaven is a Place on Earth on Truckers.fm for you. How are we doing? That is a request going out to none other than my dad, who has just spent the last, what, like 3 hours of his life putting together an IKEA desk for me. It is so good to be back on air. I hope you are all doing well. Unfortunately, just a few days ago, we had some tragic news. And that was the news that, unfortunately, country legend Dolly Parton passed away on, Tuesday. Yes, on Tuesday. She was 80 years old, and she will always be remembered. She will never be forgotten. Absolute legend. So we're going to play a few of her songs tonight. I hope you don't mind. Quite a few of her songs. I've got three in the show tonight. The first two come in the form of this. This is the first one from Dolly Parton and Kenny. Baby.

And all the king's horses and all the king's men could never put mommy and daddy back together.

Dolly Parton. Starting Over Again comes off of her 1980 album Dolly, Dolly, Dolly. She will be missed, and it's incredibly tragic to hear her passing away only Tuesday this week. My brain's not thinking now. I'm back on air. It's been a wild couple of weeks, trust me. It has been insane. I'm no longer living where I was last time I was on air. Last time I went on air, actually, what was that? Was that the most played chart that I did? Yeah, it was. Last time I went on air, 9th of August, was a most played chart. But I'm back for my usual shows, the 80s tune and the odd show. Perhaps also the weekend tunes. We'll see what happens with that. But I've moved. I've got a full-time job now as well. Isn't that insane? Like, what?

Road playing this evening for James, who's requested that one, I believe, because there's something going on with GTA 6 tonight. I'm not too sure. I haven't got all the deets, I'm afraid. This is the first I've heard about. Apparently there's some kind of trailer or teaser or something. What did he say? He said GTA promo tonight. I've got no idea what's going on. I've got more exciting things to be worried about, I can't lie. That is the least of my concerns. but yeah, Tom Petty there, Love is a Long, Long Road, which of course was used in one of the previous GTA 6 trailers. Will it come out on time? I actually think it will this time. I don't think they're going to do any more delays, because if they were going to do any, we would have heard by now for sure. Anyway, how are we doing? It's good to have so many of you with us. Hello to Kevin, says congrats on your new place and job. Oh, thank you very much. I do appreciate it. Hello to everyone getting in touch with their requests. I'm going to get on as many as I can in the short 1 hour show that I've got for you tonight. But it's so good to be back on air, despite just for an hour. Because, like, I love being on air. I've missed this so much. It's been a solid one. It's been like 2.5 weeks. And if you want to know why that delay was because I moved in and then I contacted the broadband company and I went, can I have some broadband, please? And they said, yeah, just give us 2 weeks. So that's why I've not been here, because there's been no broadband in my place. But it arrived on Tuesday, and so now I've got internet. How exciting is that? Right, shall we get on with the show, shall we? We're going to do 8 to the 80s now. A bit early for that, I know. Well, I say early. It's the normal time, but much earlier in the show, because obviously only an hour this evening. We're going to do 8 to the 80s, though. If you haven't played it before, it's really quite simple. I'm going to play you the first 8 seconds of a song from the 1980s, and all you have to do is guess which song it is. Simple as that. Can you guess this 80s track from the first 8 seconds? It sounds like this tonight. I wonder what that could be. If you think you know, get in touch. Truckers.fm, hit send a request. Change drop down to say competition and let us know there if you think you know which track that is. Here it is one more time. That is all you get to hear, just the first 8 seconds of that one. If you think you know which 80s track that is, then do get in touch, truckers.fm, and hit send a request, change drop down to say competition. And while you do that, let's do a request for none other than the good, it's Shane123, who is on a mission to request Bon Jovi songs that don't get played much here on the station, that aren't Living on a Prayer. This one's called Raise Your Hands, plays for you now on TFM for a Thursday evening.

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8: That's right. Time to take a look at the latest on the road to Truckers MP. There are currently 4,447 players online with an in-game time of 11:10 a.m. Simulation 1 is busiest at the moment on the Frankfurt to Prague road. If I could find that on the map, that would be handy. There it is. Yes, very, very busy between Frankfurt and Prague on that little road there. So do take extra care if you are heading down there, especially on the junction with the 71, because it is looking quite busy along that junction there. So lots of traffic jams, lots of delays. Avoid if you can. Of course, the cities themselves are Frankfurt and Prague. Very busy. Prague especially busy around the F... Well, Prague is busy everywhere, to be honest, but especially F7 Trade Oaks and Garage kind of area. And Frankfurt, looking especially busy near Don Depot, the Garage, LKW and the F7. So do take care in those areas in particular. Elsewhere on Sim 1, the Alpine route road between Innsbruck and Klagenfurt also looking a little bit busy. So do take care along that and avoid crashing head-on into other players around the corners. Innsbruck itself looking a little bit busy, especially coming out of the F7. So take care around there. Elsewhere on Sim 1, busy in and around the cities of Hamburg, Berlin, Calais. Elsewhere, ProMod Server, Kirkenes Quarry Road and the Kirkenes City are your busiest locations, and they're dead. Yeah, there's like no traffic at all on ProMods, nothing to worry about there. So yeah, that's all the traffic I've got for you. If you see anything I've missed, let me know. / TFM-traffic in the in-game chat. Up to date!

been missing the tune so much, you know. It's really quite good. It's really good to be back. But yeah, glad to see you with us. It's the 80s tunes as it normally is. Massive thank you to Josh and to James, by the way, for covering some of the previous 80s tunes, and to Wayno for covering some weekend tunes, and to Saxonio, who was on the Odd Show last week. I would never have expected Saxonio to be on the Odd Show, to be honest, but actually it works perfectly. Saxonio is a great Odd Show present, like, honestly. Saxonio needs to go on the Odd Show more often. Obviously when I'm not there, because I also need to go on the Odd Show more often. I mean, it's me and James's show after all. I just, I'm just incredibly busy is what's happened. But anyway... shall we get you another listen to tonight's 8 of the 80s? If you're just tuning in, 8 of the 80s is the game we play where you have to guess the 80s track from only the first 8 seconds. And tonight it sounds like this. That's right, that's all you get to hear. Just the first 8 seconds of that. If you think you know what it is, truckers.fm, hit send a request. Change drop down to say competition. And anyone who gets it right will get a shout out. And if you get it wrong, you'll also get a shout out. You'll get a shout out either way, so it's a win-win, really. This is some Depeche Mode now. Janny getting in touch was requesting this one. It's called, what's it called? It's called Shake the Disease. Interesting. Takes us back to 1985. And I do love a good bit of Depeche Mode. ELO's up next.

Electric Light Orchestra here is in the ears on Trekkers.fm. That is an absolute banger from 1981. I love the jubilee. Right, it's your last chance to get in your answers for tonight's 8 of the 80s, which tonight sounds like this. Those are your 8 seconds tonight. If you think you can guess the 80s tune from only the first 8 seconds, then get in touch. Truckers.fm. Hit send a request and change drop down to say a competition and let us know there what you think it might be. Hello to Sergeant Smithy. So shout out to the 23rd maintenance group working that 9 to 5. Massive shout out to all of you. Wonder if that could be a hint. I wonder. Here is the Go-Go's.

Away the Go-Go's. Hello to Fox, getting in touch. Fox says, lots of love from Canada, farming with my boyfriend in real life and sometimes in Farming Simulator. We love to listen when harvesting or bored. Oh, that's great to hear. Thank you for tuning in. Right, unfortunately, the hour has flown by. It's come to the end of the show. But before we go, let's reveal the answer to tonight's Eight of the 80s. Tonight, you heard these 8 seconds. And we had lots and lots of answers in, but I can confirm all 20 of you getting in touch are indeed correct. It was Dolly Parton's 9 to 5. Shout out to Kevin the Master, Smurfette, Kelly, Shane, Leo, RC, Ralph, Daniel Shiny, Greg Someone, DJ Tom, Oliver Steinmetz, Jag, Sergeant Smithy, James Class 37, Meerkat Cows, Congi B9, Respider, and Claudia C. All getting the correct answer. It was indeed 9 to 5 from the late but great Dolly Parton, who passed away on Tuesday this week. Devastating news. Right, I'm off to bed. I'll see you on Saturday for The Odd Show. See you soon.

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1: Welcome back to yet again another segment of Groove and Move right here on Truckers.fm. Thank you so much for choosing to spend part of your evening here with me. If you don't know who I am, my name is Cole. Hope you're having a good Thursday, wherever you're listening from, or whatever the day may be, depending on what part of the world you're from. Now, whether you're out on the road, or maybe you're getting some work done, or hanging out and letting the music do its thing, I've got you covered for the next little while. It's going to be a 1 hour show today. And before we properly get into it, a massive thank you to Jess with the 80s tunes for keeping things moving right before me. Now, it's always a good day to really ease into it. Now, we're keeping things a little shorter than usual today, but doesn't mean we're short on good music. Now, I've got a few things to chat about and a couple of, I guess you could say unnecessary thoughts that I've decided you need to hear. And of course, plenty of tunes coming your way. Now, of course, you can send in your song request on our website at truckers.fm, or you can choose to do so on our Discord server, discord.gg/truckersfm, or you can do so on truckersmp /request. Go ahead and do that if you'd like to hear your favorite song out on the air, because of course, the request line is open. All right, let's keep things moving. We're starting off with some Nicky Yore and Hey Daisy.

All right, now is anyone quickly getting that weird feeling that summer is just disappearing? You know, like, somehow we're already on, like, it's already August 27th. Like, where did August go? There's always that point near the end of the summer where you just start realizing you've got maybe a couple of weekends left before everything changes again. I mean, the evenings start getting a little darker earlier. People start talking about going back to school, and suddenly September's sitting right there waiting for you. Now here's the thing. I actually think this is one of the better parts of summer. Now, hear me out here, okay? You don't necessarily need some huge plan, right? So, like, sometimes it's just going for a drive, getting your favorite food, sitting outside when the weather's nicer, putting your headphones on, and walking around with absolutely no destination. Now, there's still some time to squeeze a little bit more out of summer. So if you've been thinking, I'll do that before summer ends, this is your reminder. Go out and do it now. After the show and after the next. Anyways, yeah, there's only so much time we've got left in summer, right? And of course, everyone's schedule changes. We have a lot of things going on. We're all busy. We're all busy with work. We're all busy with high school or university or whatever you may be doing, trade school, whatever it may be. But this is your time to go and enjoy what you enjoy doing during the summer, because it's going to be quite a while until we have that nice break. Unless you're already working, then, you know, still, the weather's nice, so go out and do whatever you'd like to do before that nice weather ends. All right, now we're going to continue on with some more music, including a song request from our very own Lana Violet. That's right, we have Addison Rae. Fame is a Gun. This one was just released last year.

0: We're now at the halfway point of the show, which means we're going to move on to a quick ad break before we move on to our Trifex segment. So stay tuned for that.
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0: Taking a look here, we've got 4,170 players being tracked at the moment, with the time being 5:53 p.m. Now seeing here, we've got 3,281 in Simulation 1, 333 in Simulation 2, 73 in Arcade, 314 in ProMods, 60 in ProMods Arcade, 75 in the US Simulation Server. Now taking a look at the top 10 busiest locations, number 1 is going to be the Alpine Route, that's going to be congested with 268. Frankfurt am Main is going to be congested with 158. Prague is next, is going to be congested with 137. Innsbruck after that, that's going to be with 98 congested as well. Hamburg after that, that's going to be congested with 46. Now taking a look here, Cali is going to be heavy with 34. And then for number 7, heavy with 32 is going to be Klagenfurt am Wörthersee. There we go. I think I said it correctly, or at least close to it. And then Duisburg is going to be heavy with 32. Now, Kirkenes Quarry is going to be a moderate with 30, and that'll be in the European ProMod server. Now, number 10 to round it all off is going to be back in Simulation 1, and that's going to be Amsterdam in the city. That'll be moderate with 28. Now, taking a closer look at the traffic map here, I'm probably going to have the same suggestions as always, but just loading it up here and taking a look at, and as expected, it is quite busy. Okay, so in between Innsbruck and between Innsbruck and Klagenfurt am Wörthersee, it's going to be quite busy in the rest area between those two areas there when you're going down south. So my suggestion is to go northwards towards Salzburg and then head down south. That way you're missing the gridlock in the rest areas there. So if you want to avoid some traffic, make sure you avoid that area. Instead of going south, you go up north. All right, I think that is everything. So we're going to continue on with some more song requests. Let's keep it moving.

All right, well, I think that's probably a good place for me to call it today. Now, that is going to be bringing this slightly shorter edition of Groove and Move to an end. I know we're wrapping up a little earlier than usual, but hopefully you've still had a good time hanging out with me for the last little while. I think that's one of the things I do enjoy about doing this show. It doesn't really matter what you're doing while you're listening, right? Maybe you've had the radio on while you're driving, or maybe you're working, or maybe you're just doing something around the house, or maybe you're just sitting there with absolutely nothing better to do. Now, either way, if I've managed to keep you company for a bit, then I've done my job. Now, we've had some good music today, and hopefully there was at least one song in there that kind of made you go, oh, I haven't heard this one in ages. Or maybe something you've never heard before that you ended up liking. Hope so. We'll see. And if nothing else, you've got an excuse to blame me the next time one of these songs gets stuck in your head. Actually, that's probably the most important part of the job, isn't it? Now, I also wanted to say a quick thank you to everyone who's been listening today. It was great being here, especially when, you know, I've been in the background when you're out on the road or doing whatever you'd like. So I genuinely do appreciate you choosing to spend some of your time here on Truckers FM. And of course, thanks to Jess with 80s Tunes for being on before me and getting things started today. Always appreciate that. Now I'm going to stop talking before I somehow turn a short show into a 2-hour show, because I think Ram might have something to say about that. Coming up next, we've got Ram with the Ram Show. So I'm going to be getting out of his way and let him take over. If you're staying with us, don't go anywhere. And if you're heading off somewhere, have a good one, drive safe, and hopefully I'll catch you again. I've been Cole. This has been Groove and Move right here on Truckers FM. I'll see you guys next time.

This is a warning for you listeners. When I click this button here, something epic will happen. Here goes. Oh, it's the play button.

Well, good evening. Welcome to the Rock and Metal Extravaganza here on TFM, led by yours truly, the Freak of TFM. Yeah, ready, because we're about to embark on a two-hour rock and metal journey that I headbang into that final cut. 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I'll make sure to give you a shout out on the airwaves. But ladies and gentlemen, let's get rocking. Let's get headbanging. Up first tonight, there was Tommy J with The Winner Takes It All, which apparently we think it's apparently the ABBA Gold Edition, because that's the album cover that's come up. And you know what? We're going to stick with it. Technically, it's not wrong. ABBA is golden. Even golden, brand new songs coming up from Iron Savior and Camelot, as well as a little bit of Nightwish. And after that, we're going to do something a little bit different on the Ram Show. Stay tuned for that. Big shout out to Cole, though, for the last hour. Awesome music. Hope you enjoyed his show. But come on now for the next 2 hours with your rock and metal fix. So let's kick it off, shall we? Brand new song from Camelot featuring Clementine. Sorry, couldn't read that then. Clementine and Ignacia with Sanctuary here on TFM. Let's kick it going.

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4: Well, there we go. That was Nightwish with I Want My Tears Back, Iron Save with their brand new song, The Creature's Tale, and Camelot with Sanctuary. You know what? This couple of months have been pretty sad when it comes to celebrity, and singers and that sort of thing passing away. We had Bonnie Tyler, obviously, in July. Dolly Parton recently. Tim Curry, if you don't know who Tim Curry is. A Rocky Horror Picture Show. He was in Home Alone. He was the what's the word you call it? The maitre d' in the hotel. He was in IT. Nominal actor. He passed away the same day as Dolly Parton. And then today, Peter Cullen was announced that he passed away. If you don't know who that is, he is the he was the guy who did Transformers. He did Optimus Prime's voice. Also did he was Eeyore, from what I remember correctly, in Winnie the Pooh, which, oh my god, like, people, oh mate, it's been such a sad period at the moment with people passing away. So I think what we need to do is have a little bit of a playing session. We're gonna do some Bonnie Tyler, we're gonna do some Dolly Parton, but we're also gonna do some Tim Curry. Not many people knew he was an actually really good singer, but let's start off here with Dolly Parton with a bit of rock star.
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Well, there we go. That was with Intemptation there with In the Middle of the Night. T-Rex with 20th Century Fox. On it out of them before that, Holding Out the Hero and Teen Curry, I Do the Rock with Dolly Parton with Rockstar. Niv getting in touch saying, I'm going to do some workout on the bench. I must say this music slaps and gives me enough energy. Ooh, good to hear, good to hear. Right then, before we move to your requests, obviously every Thursday we get the requests from the legendary postie Kev and the blonde bombshell Anita. But Kev got in touch at 6:30 and rock on Metal Mickey. I don't know why you're calling me Mickey. My name's not Mickey. I've never been Mickey. I'm not Mickey Mouse. Maybe not. He said, here we go. Stereophonics. Alice Cooper and Pink Floyd. What a phenomenal range that is. So we carry on then. I'm going out to legendary postie Kev and the blonde bombshell Anita. Pink Floyd, Another Brick in the Wall on the way next.

You can look at me now, he says. Stereophonics there with Dakota, Alice Cooper with Poison, and Pink Floyd with Another Brick in the Wall. Thank you, Legendary Posted Kev, and Bonbon Shell and Nita for those requests. Always appreciate you guys listening. Now it's over to you guys for your requests. We've had quite a few in, so I'm going to try and get through as many as possible the last 55 minutes and 57 seconds of the show. Without further ado, let's get on with it, shall we? Smurfette, you've got the first request on the board, getting a 2101. What did you ask for? That's the question. Well, actually, I was quite surprised when I read this, because you asked for this. Wasn't expecting this from you. It's a bit of Queen. It's I Want It All. Let's get into it.

Linkin Park there with What I've Done here on TFM. Bon Jovi, In These Arms, which Kev has just said is his favourite song by Bon Jovi. I won't blame him there. And we also had Queen with I Want It All. Going out to Smurfette. Niv, you asked for Bon Jovi. And then Power Eagle asking for What I've Done with a bit of Linkin Park. And the next song is going to be interesting, because going from this song to the next song is going to be a little bit of a challenge, but we're always up for a challenge here on TFM. Oh. We had this... I've lost the request. Oh, no, there it is. Lurch, you asked for some Lamb of God. I like Lamb of God, must admit. Brilliant band. But going from Lamb of God, Citizen Soldier... might be interesting, but I don't have the exact song you were after, so I hope this one was alright instead. This is Lamb of God with Resurrection Man. I forgot how slow this one starts. I swear this song used to start with a big bang going on. I'm probably misremembering. It'll kick in a second though, so here we go.

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Well, that was some Thunderstruck with AC/DC here on TFM, going out to Fire X Guy. Then Oliver, you asked for Sabaton with Bismarck. Well, that we did have Delane with Moth to the Flame, going out to Sickle Queen, who said, would love to hear a song by Delane. Now the exact song you're after, so you did say or anything else, so I hope that one was all right instead. Ed Lurch asking for a Lamb of Gob, and Puppy Shin saying, hey, could you please play Rock Bottom by Citizen Soldier? Greetings from Van. You're expecting me to pronounce that name now, aren't you? Van, I think Transporte. I generally have no clue how to pronounce that middle part. I'm so sorry. This one is a bit of epica. This one's going out to me because I really enjoy this song. It's a nice long song. Starts off quite slow. It picks up. There's some proper metal moments in it. There's some orchestral moments. It's got all the bells and whistles in it. And what is it? Well, it's epica with Consign to Oblivion and New Age Dawns 3. You know what happened to 2 and 1? You know? No clue. Oh, we've got number 3, and it's the greatest one. So here we go.

0: Oh, yes. Epica there with Consigned to Oblivion and New Age Dawn. AC/DC Thunderstruck and Sabaton with Bismarck. Played Bonnie Tyler. We did play Bonnie Tyler earlier. That's correct. But Dolly Parton is what I meant to say. We played Dolly Parton earlier. If you like Dolly Parton, who doesn't? Because she is the queen of country. You can join Raven on Saturday between 12 p.m. and 1 p.m. UK time. Remembering the Queen of Country here on TFM. You can join Raven this coming Saturday for a show all about remembering Dolly Parton and the impact she had on country music throughout her life. That is this Saturday, 12 p.m. till 1 p.m. with Raven. If you can listen to that, I definitely recommend it. That is it for me today. I am back tomorrow, hopefully. I say hopefully because I don't know if you noticed, I'm not feeling the greatest today, but we're doing the show nevertheless, so hopefully it's gone all right. Hopefully you've really enjoyed it. I've enjoyed presenting it as always, but should be back tomorrow between 10 and midnight for another edition of The Ram Show, where you can hear more awesome rock and metal like you have done today. So all you need to do though is remember to
1: rock and keep headbanging.

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